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4: Top stories this hour. Check before travelling is the message this morning for commuters across the northwest of England following widespread disruption on the rail network. An electrical supply failure in Manchester yesterday ground services to a halt. Loads of routes further afield to places like London and Glasgow were also affected. Facebook and Instagram owner Meta has been ordered to pay £420 million to address the dangers its platforms pose to young people. The company, which also owns WhatsApp, says it's going to be appealing. Meta is facing an avalanche of lawsuits from thousands of families who say that their children have been harmed by social media. Meanwhile, we're hearing 85% of teenagers say they're going to be choosing to opt out of the government's planned social media curfew. The idea is 16 and 17-year-olds would be prevented from accessing apps between midnight and 6am, but it's their choice to switch it on. And Amanda Knox is insisting her new Edinburgh Fringe comedy show will honour Meredith Kircher. She was convicted of the British student's murder in Italy, but acquitted in 2015. Meredith's family say they'll bring up pain from the past two decades.
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7: We've made it. Happy Friday. Good morning. I'm Roberto. Welcome to the end of the week. Just gone 6 for the 7th of August with the best variety of 90s hits for you. Daft Punk on the way. Three words from them on repeat. There was a huge hit right now, those Spice Girls on Nation.

0: There is Prince, the most beautiful girl in the world, getting us into your Friday morning. Welcome along. It is Roberto here, 6:15 then, for the 7th of August. There's only one thing you need to do today, and that is have a beer. Why? Not because it's Friday, not because it's been a tough week, but because, of course, today is International Beer Day. Why wouldn't it be? I mean, if you need an excuse, there it is right there. Tom Jones and the Cardigans on the way for you soon, and the Fun-Loving Criminals.
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There is the Fun Loving Criminals and their Scooby Snacks on Nation 90, 6:22 for your Friday morning. I've got the weirdest news you're going to hear all day long, and I bet it's something you've never, ever thought of. Who is the sexiest dead person? I know, random, right? And weird. Clearly, someone has thought about this because they've done a survey. And the people who are on this list is even weirder. Topping the list are James Dean and Audrey Hepburn. That's not the weird bit, by the way. Also on the list of the sexiest dead people, maybe these float your boat, William Shakespeare, Albert Einstein, and Margaret Thatcher. Now it's just getting weird, right? We should move on. Urban Cookie Collective soon. First, though, here's U2, Sweetest Thing, playing for you on Nation 90s.

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0: long, long way for love. To the moon and back on Nation 90s, 6:41 for your Friday. If you've just joined us, welcome along to the end of the week. We've made it. I hope doing well, it's been a good one. I got the best variety of 90s hits for you. A Jamiroquai tune next, which was amazing on its own, but the video, I think, made it even bigger with that insane moving floor that he was dancing around on. Do you remember it? First up. Make me a
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0: It is very nearly that time again where we change someone's life. 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In less than 12 hours, we could be dropping £550,000 into your bank account. 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You'll have it in time for the weekend. Go big for the weekend. Go big for the rest of the summer. Go big for the rest of your life. It's an awful lot of cash, isn't it? More than £500,000. 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It's a guaranteed winner. 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Good luck. 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

This is Nation 90s with Blur. There's no other way. It's 6:50. I'm Roberto. I took the kids out yesterday to Go Ape. You ever done that? You know, the treetop adventure place? What's the one sound you don't want to hear whilst you're crossing between two big trees 30 feet up in the air? Wood creaking, like it's about to break. I'm not even scared of heights, but I've never moved so quickly in my life when I heard that sound. I got to the other side and my heart was absolutely pounding. Thankfully, everything was okay. Obviously, I'm here to tell the tale today, but wow, I think I've knocked a few years off my life. Kids are absolutely fine. They were like, what's wrong, Daddy? Nothing, all right. Stereo MC soon right now. Lou Bega on Nation 90s.

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6: Top stories this hour. If you're planning on taking the train today, the advice is to check before setting off. Several rail operators are still expecting major disruption to their trains today. Hundreds of services came to a standstill yesterday. It's after a power failure caused outages in the Midlands and the northwest of England. Meta has been ordered to pay more than £420 million to address the harm caused to children on its platforms. The owner of Facebook, Instagram and WhatsApp says it's going to be appealing the ruling from a court in the US because it doesn't agree. It's already facing a load of lawsuits from families who reckon their children have been badly affected by being on social media. Meanwhile, it's claimed most teenagers are going to be opting out of the government's planned social media curfews. 16 and 17-year-olds are going to be prevented from accessing apps by default between midnight and 6am, but it'll be up to them to turn the settings on or off. And FIFA president Gianni Infantino has received the backing of the Confederation of African Football. The body believes he's the right man for the job, despite his abandoned plans to sell off a stake in the World Cup.
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0: Elton John on Nation 90s. Something about the way you look tonight. I'm Roberto. Hello, 7:16 for your Friday, 7th of August. Any plans for the weekend? If you are heading off to see the Spider-Man movie, the new one, brand new day, you won't be alone, you know. Biggest film in the world right now. Smashed box office records, taking in $1 billion in just 6 days. That's insane, isn't it? I think I'll wait till it comes on the old streaming platforms. A little bit cheaper doing it that way. The Tamperers Feel It on the way and some snacks.
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There is Snap. Rhythm is a dance there to get you going for a Friday morning. 7:23, if you're heading off to work today, will you be finishing early? If so, you are one of the lucky ones. Searches for jobs that have a four-day week or the option to finish early on a Friday are on the up. What a shocker. There's a growing trend of workers wanting shorter weeks, cooler offices and more work-life balance. But we still want the same amount of money as if we're doing 5 days a week, obviously. If the work's getting done, then that's only fair, right? Wham! 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

0: There is Alanis Morissette's Ironic on Nation 90, 7:42. If you're heading off on a road trip this weekend, maybe you're heading off on holiday and you're the passenger, there is one phrase you should never use unless you like the idea of walking. I'll tell you what this is before 8. I'll play you Gala's Freed from Desire next as well. First though. Make me a winner. Upgrade your summer with Nation Player. It is very nearly that time again where we change someone's life. It could be yours that we're doing today. In less than 12 hours, we could be dropping £550,000 into your bank account. That cash will be with you literally tonight. You'll have it in time for the weekend. Go big for the weekend. Go big for the rest of the summer. Go big for the rest of your life. It's an awful lot of cash, isn't it? More than £500,000. What are you spending it on? Holiday first, definitely, right? 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Lines are going to close at 5 p.m. this afternoon. Then we'll make that call. If it's you, we ring and you answer. You'll instantly win £550,000. As I say, it'll be paid straight into your bank account after the call as well. It's a guaranteed winner. Someone's got to bag the lot. Come and get involved, and it could be you. 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Good luck. 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

There is the Boo Radleys for Friday morning on Nation 90's 7:51. So if you're a passenger in a car this weekend, maybe on a road trip, heading off on holiday, day out maybe, whatever you do, don't say the words, you should have gone the other way. Unless you like the idea of walking. They have been named as the most irritating words a backstreet driver can say. I find fiddling with the radio really annoying. I'm like, look, it's my car. I'll listen to what I want to listen to. Thanks very much. As does pumping that imaginary brake. I can see you doing it. Do you want to drive? Take That's on the way right now. Lisa Loeb, Stay. I missed you on Nation 90s. You

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10: Top stories this hour. Network Rail says most train services are running as normal across the northwest following a huge power outage. There were hundreds of cancellations and delays on Thursday, with teams working through the night to fix the problem. If you are travelling today, the advice is still to check before setting off, as there's still a bit of disruption this morning. Facebook and Instagram owner Meta has been ordered to pay £420 million to address the dangers its platforms pose to young people. The company, which also owns WhatsApp, says it's going to be appealing against the US court ruling. Meanwhile, we're hearing today, 85% of teenagers say they're going to be choosing to opt out of the government's plans for a social media curfew. The idea is that 16 and 17-year-olds wouldn't be able to access apps between midnight and 6 a.m, but they can choose to switch off the default setting. And primary schools are going to be asked to spot pupils they think will end up without a job once they've left school at 16. A review looking into the number of young people not in education, employment or training, or NEET, will call for children at risk to be identified as early as possible.
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13: Morning you, and happy Friday. Yeah, we've made it to the end of the week. Just gone 8, I'm Roberto, with another Levels debut single soon right now, Eternal, on Nation.

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0: This is how we're doing it to start your Friday, and we'll do it like this all day long, so stick with us, playing the best variety of 90s hits, just like that. Bare Naked Ladies in 1 week on Nation 90s. 8:15, I'm Roberto. There is one thing you need to do today, and that is have a beer. Not because it's Friday, not because it's been a tough week, but because, of course, today, the 7th of August, is International Beer Day. Why wouldn't it be? I mean, if you need an excuse, there it is right there. And it's Friday, of course. That one helps. Blue Tones real soon and some SWV. Nation 90s.
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There is SWVs right here on Nation 90's Breakfast. It's 8:23 for your Friday morning. I'm Roberto with the weirdest news you're going to hear all day long. And I bet it's something you've never, ever thought of in your life. And if you have, maybe you're a bit weird. Who is the sexiest dead person? I know, random, right? Clearly someone's thought about this because they've done a survey, and the people who are on this list is even weirder. Topping the list, James Dean and Audrey Hepburn. That's not the weird bit, by the way. Also on the list, William Shakespeare, Albert Einstein, and Margaret Thatcher. Now it's just getting proper weird. Shall we move on? Yeah, okay. The Pasadena's soon, insisting they're completely over it and doing a very good job as well. First though, Rosala on Nation 90's. Everybody.

when you weren't laughing at Joey. Or Kramer. You were probably cranking up this one. The best variety of 90s hits. Nation 90s.

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0: rolling your R's with this song. Maybe you still do it. Catatonia with Roll Rage on Nation 90s. I love her accent notes. It is 8:42. I'm Roberto with the best variety of 90s hits. KLF on the way. And Boyzone covering an Osmonds tune from like the 70s. First though. 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
0: It is very nearly that time again where we change someone's life. It could be yours that we're doing today. In less than 12 hours, we could be dropping £550,000 into your bank account. That cash will be with you literally tonight. You'll have it in time for the weekend. Go big for the weekend. Go big for the rest of the summer. Go big for the rest of your life. It's an awful lot of cash, isn't it? More than £500,000. 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It's a guaranteed winner. Someone's got to bag the lot. 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Good luck. 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

Let me guess. It starts with 19 and ends with 90s. 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

This is Boyzone's Love Me For A Reason on Nation 90's Breakfast. 8.51 for your Friday morning. Took the kids out to Go Ape yesterday. You know, the treetop adventure place? What's the one sound you don't want to hear whilst you're crossing between two big trees 30 foot up in the air? Wood creaking. Like it's about to break. I've never moved so quickly in all my life. I'm not even scared of heights, but I could not wait to get to the next platform. The kids, totally fine. What's wrong, Daddy? What's going on? Nothing, nothing. My heart was absolutely pounding. Obviously, everything was fine. I'm here to tell the tale, but I think I've knocked a few years off my life. And people on the way right now, Len, Still My Sunshine on Nation 90s. I was

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1: Top stories this hour. There will still be some delays and cancellations if you're planning on taking the train in the north of England and Midlands for the rest of the day. We're told services have been restored after a power outage on Thursday, but we are still being warned of more disruption. Thousands of commuters were stranded last night. Rail bosses are looking into what went wrong. Met has been told to pay more than £420 million to address the harm caused to children on its platforms. The owner of Facebook, Instagram and WhatsApp says it will be appealing the ruling from a court in the US because it doesn't agree. Meanwhile, it's claimed most teenagers are going to be opting out of the government's planned social media curfews. 16 and 17-year-olds are going to be prevented from accessing apps by default between midnight and 6am, but it'll be up to them if they turn the settings on or off. And the woman at the centre of one of the world's most high-profile murder cases is hitting back at critics today who want to cancel her Edinburgh Fringe show. Amanda Knox was convicted and then later acquitted of killing British student Meredith Kircher in Italy back in 2007.
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7: Let's do it for your Friday morning then. An hour's worth of the biggest 90s songs you're going to hear all day long. Yeah, every one of these was a top 10. And this morning we're going raving with Baby D. It's a Friday after all. R.E.M. are going to bring these super happy vibes to your morning after Depeche Mode. 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

0: Whether you're just in work right now, starting your day, maybe working from home because it's a Friday, or with the kids on summer holidays, thanks for joining me this morning. I'm Roberto, playing you The Cure's Friday I'm in Love on Nation 90s as we do the 90s top 10s. All these songs were top 10, but what are you doing whilst I'm playing them? That is the question. Let me know so I can give you a shout, make you part of the show. Say hi through our Facebook page, search for Nation 90s. I'll get TLC on next, a song from them that's got one of the smoothest choruses of the 90s, but it hides some warnings, actually, and Kylie. Nation 90s,
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D, packing and singing along with the songs this morning. That's for you, Kylie. Give me just a little more time on Nation 90s. Packing for a day at the Lido. Have a good one with the kids on summer holidays. I'll keep you going with the best variety of 90s hits. A tune next that's got some powerful piano right at the very beginning. You may not be into your piano, but I guarantee as soon as you hear this, you'll instantly know the song. It's a big one. First, the Backstreet Boys on Nation 90s.

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0: This is Faith Hill and This Kiss on Nation 90s and the 90s Top 10s. I'm Roberto. Hope you're doing well this morning. It's 9:45 right now. Hi to the Harbour and Pine Interiors team. They're loving Friday because it's a poet's day for them. Push off early tomorrow, Saturday. Enjoy your half day, won't you? I've got UB40 next working their reggae magic on an Elvis tune. First, though. Make me a
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0: It is very nearly that time again where we change someone's life. It could be yours that we're doing today. In less than 12 hours, we could be dropping £550,000 into your bank account. That cash will be with you literally tonight. You'll have it in time for the weekend. Go big for the weekend. Go big for the rest of the summer. Go big for the rest of your life. It's an awful lot of cash, isn't it? More than £500,000. What are you spending it on? Holiday first, definitely, right? 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It's a guaranteed winner. 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

got a chorus I just can't help sing along with. Kim Appleby's Don't Worry, playing for you on Nation 90s, just about taking care of the 90s top 10s this morning. And Nation 90s breakfast, of course. I hope you have a fabulous Friday. Stick with us. We'll get you through whatever you're doing with the best variety of 90s hits. I've got a 70s tune on the way for you next. They got a makeover in the 90s and became a huge dance floor anthem. After Jennifer Page, Crush on Nation 90s.

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9: Top stories this hour. If you're taking the train today, you still might have a tricky time with disruption across the northwest of England expected till at least midday. Some people ended up stranded for hours last night. It was all caused by a power outage which only lasted for 90 seconds. Chris Wright's from Network Rail. He says they're looking into what went wrong.
10: We normally take a multi-stage approach. We try and get quick answers to at least have an initial indication of what the issue is and then do a really thorough investigation.
9: In Thailand, at least 7 people have been killed in a school shooting. 15 others have been hurt in the attack, which was on the outskirts of Bangkok. The gunman is believed to be a student. Meta, the owner of Facebook, Instagram and WhatsApp, has been hit with a huge fine for failing to warn the public about the dangers its platform poses to children. It's been told to pay £420 million in the largest ruling against the company over child safety. And primary schools are going to be asked to spot pupils they think will end up without a job once they've left school at 16. A review looking into the number of young people not in education, employment or training will call for children at risk to be identified as early as possible.
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12: Cheers, Roberto. Just gone 10. Morning. I'm David Francis. Friday's No Repeat 9 to 5 is on with Smash Mouth, Amy Grant and the Spice Girls.

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0: 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It's 10:15. 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To paraphrase Noel and Liam, today is going to be the day that we're going to give the cash to you. 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

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Todd Terry, Something's Going On. Texas as well. Halo, Morning, just gone 20 past 10. This is the No Repeat 9 to 5, where we guarantee you won't hear the same song twice while you're at work between 9 and 5. And I've picked out some good songs for you this morning, including Tony DeBart and the Soup Dragons before 11. Travis soon, and this from Kathy Dennis. Nation 90s,

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0: playing the best variety of 90s hits just to put you in a good mood for the weekend. 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I'm David Francis. 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
12: The top stories this hour. England footballer Ivan Toney has been charged with assault at a nightclub in London. The striker's accused of causing actual bodily harm during alleged incidents in Soho last December. He's due in court next month. We're hearing this morning the number of migrants arrested for working illegally in the UK has more than doubled. The Home Office says there have been over 17,000 arrests since Labour came into power back in July 2024. It's claimed most teenagers are going to be opting out of the government's planned social media curfews. 16 and 17-year-olds will be prevented from accessing apps by default between midnight and 6 a.m, but it'll be up to them if the settings are on or off. We spoke to a 17-year-old and his mum.
13: Did you opt out of the social media curfew at 16 and 17?
14: I don't think so.
13: How come?
14: I don't really know, to be honest.
13: It's a good answer in front of your mum. What about you, mum? Can I ask you?
15: Yeah, I think it's a good thing. I'd like them to come off it. I work in a school, primary, so I'd love kids not to have it.
12: And if you're planning on taking the train in the north of England and Midlands today, you might still face disruption. Services have been restored, though, after Thursday's power outage.
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17: 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Coming up in the next 20 minutes or so, Primal Scream, Sheryl Crow, something great from Baby Bird, and this is Louise and Nation 90s.

0: Bobby Gillespie heard this. He thought it sounded like a bluegrass rock song and he didn't like it. Primal Scream and Sheryl Crow on the No Repeat 9 to 5 from Nation 90s.
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0: Hootie and the Blowfish, Only Wanna Be With You, Wanna Dies As Well, You and Me Song. This is Nation 90s, all over the UK with the best variety of 90s hits. Morning, I'm David Francis, in for Tony Dibbin on the No Repeat 9 to 5 with a guilty pleasure next.
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That's the yin and yang of musical life, isn't it? Whitney, All the Man That I Need, Ride Said Fred as well, I'm Too Sexy, on the No Repeat 9 to 5 from Nation 90s. 20 to 12, thanks for picking us out this morning. I'm David Francis with Take That and 5 coming soon. After this from Blur...

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8: Top story is this hour. A spokesperson for England footballer Ivan Toney says he's looking forward to clearing his name after he was charged with assault. The 30-year-old will appear in court next month over an incident in a nightclub in Soho in London last December. He used to play for Brentford but currently plays in the Saudi Pro League. In Thailand, seven people have been killed after a student opened fire at a school. 23 others are injured and some are in a critical condition. Police say the gunman also killed his grandparents at home beforehand. Back here, and the number of migrants arrested for working illegally in the UK has more than doubled. The Home Office says there have been over 17,000 arrests since Labour came into power in July 2024. And the woman at the centre of one of the world's most high-profile murder cases is facing calls to cancel her Edinburgh Fringe show. Amanda Knox was convicted and later acquitted of killing British student Meredith Kercher in Italy in 2007. Meredith's family have criticised the decision to let the performance go ahead.
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12: Just gone midday, Friday lunchtime, and I'm David Francis on the No Repeat 9 to 5. Here's Westlife. Baby.

0: well. Sing It Back, it's 12:15. 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I love it. 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It's a guaranteed winner, so somebody's going to win the lot. 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

Nation 90s, the best variety of 90s hits. One of the best conspiracy theory stories I've ever heard, and it's ludicrous, is that the CIA wrote that and had it recorded by the Scorpions as a message for Germany and then fixed every single chart around the world to make that a number one hit. Don't you think they'd have had slightly more important things to do? Never saw it as the start. Or is it just me?

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0: They're back on tour at the moment. The Wonder Stuff, The Size of a Cow from Nation 90s and the UK's best variety of 90s hits. 12:45, Friday lunchtime. I'm David Francis with a massive song from Summer 95 and M People next.
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bought this on CD single when it came out. I must have been feeling really rich that week. Why would I spend £5 on a CD single when I could have spent £1.75 on the vinyl? Must have been a good week. The original from Summer 95, I Love You Baby, from Nation 90s. It's the No Repeat 9 to 5. I guarantee we won't play the same song twice, ever, between 9 in the morning and 5 in the afternoon. Dr. Fox, back on the air. We can sing the jingle together from 2 o'clock. Late lunch, early drive. Meantime, 10 to 1 with George Michael after Mariah Carey. Nation 90s.

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6: The top stories this hour. The number of migrants arrested for working illegally in the UK has more than doubled in 2 years. The Home Office says there have been more than 17,000 arrests since Labour came into power. Meanwhile, the Conservatives have announced plans to evict foreign nationals from social housing if they return to power. England footballer Ivan Toney has been charged with assault at a nightclub in London. A spokesman for the striker says he's looking forward to clearing his name. The body of an 11-year-old girl has been recovered from a river at a park in Midlothian. Police were called to Gore Glen Woodland yesterday lunchtime. The death is currently being treated as unexplained. And most 16 and 17-year-olds say they'll opt out of voluntary restrictions on social media apps. Nearly 85% said they wouldn't stick to the nighttime curfew announced by Sir Keir Starmer last month. This mum has a 15-year-old daughter.
7: I do think we do need to restrict social media for a certain age group, especially between those hours as well. I think it is having a huge impact on children, mental health, just social interaction as well.
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6: Rain for northern Scotland, heading to Northern Ireland tonight. Sunny spells elsewhere, highs of 26. That's the latest. I'm Kat Wright.
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12: Nation Radio. Just gone one. Hope your day's been okay so far. I'm David Francis. Some good plans for the weekend, which we'll get through a little bit later on. There's a lot going on around the UK this weekend, actually. And another 50 minutes of the best variety of 90s hits, including Katie Lang, Eagle Eye Cherry, DeLacy, and this from Sixpence None the Richer at Nation 90s.
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London Beat, I've Been Thinking About You, and Chumbawamba, Tub Thumping, nearly 125. Foxy is back on for Drive Time, 2 o'clock this afternoon, late lunch, early drive. And if you're out tonight, maybe going for some drinks with some friends, or having some friends over, or doing a barbecue, or getting a takeaway, Trevor Marshall, after 6, has the best variety of 90s hits, the perfect Friday night playlist from 6. Meanwhile, Beverly Knight, after Crowded House, Nation 90s. Walking.

0: Thank you for choosing Nation 90s this afternoon. I'm David Francis with my favourite song from No Doubt, and Chesney Hawke's next.
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0: They never made a bad song, ever. Stereophonics, A Thousand Trees, MC Saar with A Real McCoy, Another Night on the No Repeat 9 to 5 from Nation 90s. Afternoon, I'm David Francis. Something massive from Ace of Base inside the next 10 minutes, and The Cardigans next.
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It's on the No Repeat 9 to 5. For a time back in the 90s, Ace of Base made more money for the Swedish economy than Volvo and Saab put together. Although thinking about it, most things made more money for the Swedish economy than Saab. So that's not really saying much, is it?

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3: The top stories this hour. The Conservatives are promising to evict foreign nationals from social housing if they return to power. They're saying the plans would free up around 230,000 homes. A Labour spokesperson's branded the plans unserious and unworkable, while the charity Shelter says it would drive up homelessness. Meanwhile, the Home Office says the number of migrants arrested for working illegally in the UK has more than doubled since July 2024. Police Scotland say they've recovered the body of an 11-year-old girl in a river in Gorebridge in Midlothian. A search operation was launched yesterday afternoon after they received reports of concern for a child in Gore Glen Woodland Park, south of Edinburgh. Seven people have been killed in Thailand after a student opened fire at a school. Police say the gunman also killed his grandparents at home beforehand. And a spokesperson for England footballer Ivan Toney says he's looking forward to clearing his name after he was charged with assault. The 30-year-old will appear in court next month over an incident in a nightclub in Soho last December.
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3: Rain for northern Scotland, heading to Northern Ireland tonight. Sunny spells elsewhere. Highs of 26. That's the latest. I'm Kat Wright.
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7: Let's get cracking. Friday afternoon, it is drive time across the UK. Ready for the weekend? I most certainly am. We got a great playlist for you this afternoon as we take you back to one of the greatest musical decades ever. It's the 90s. Welcome.

0: After all the things you learned in school, why is it that the only thing you can remember is how to do the Macarena?
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0: 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Right, Friday afternoon, Jordan Knight, OMC, Dawn Penn, Paula Abdul. If you have any thoughts of 90s songs you haven't heard us playing that maybe we've missed, let us know. 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
1: I walk into the teller, I give her the letter. She gives me the loot with bucket up lips and a wink that I found cute. And I said, baby, baby, baby, is there some karmic G love?

0: Everybody, Backstreet's back. Yeah, Backstreet Boys. Where were they? Opus 3, it's a fine day before it. 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

As I tell you, that song you don't hear very often. Why Can't I Wake Up With You? And Bjork, It's Oh So Quiet. Foxy here, Drive Time. We are Nation 90s. Friday, 7th of August, International Beer Day, International Cat Day, and particularly Preposterous Packaging Day today as well. All of those are going on. If you fancy a nice cold pint later on, I'll tell you what, I've got one in the fridge. Not that I can pass one your way, but maybe you could do the same. I'm definitely opening something probably after five. Can I wait till six? Nah. It's Friday. Why wait till six? Between five and six, you could end up winning 550,000 quid, of course. Maybe one more than a beer to celebrate. Maybe you'll...

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0: It's a very good hour, right? Foxy here on Drive Time. We are Nation 90s. You two, sweetest thing, Jamiroquai, Cosmic Girl. Keep your dancing shoes on. ATB on the way and something super cool. A song all about Elvis done by Alana Miles. It's on the way. Make me a winner. 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
1: 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Till I

We are Nation 90s. Right, Friday afternoon, late lunch. Morphs into an early drive. I'm here until 6 o'clock. I hope your day's been good so far. If you've made it up to this point, literally just a few hours to go if you're still at work. And then, I was going to say coat on, you're out of there. There's no coat on at the moment, is there? Hope you're ready for a good week.

0: 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Right, Foxy here, Drive Time. 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
3: The top stories this hour. The number of migrants arrested for working illegally in the UK has more than doubled in 2 years. The Home Office says there have been more than 17,000 arrests since Labour came into power. Meanwhile, the Conservatives have announced plans to evict foreign nationals from social housing if they return to power. Helen Whateley is the Shadow Work and Pension Secretary.
4: If you're a foreign national choosing to live in the UK, you should be contributing to our economy. You shouldn't be drawing on benefits, and you shouldn't be living in scarce social housing.
3: The parents of a one-year-old have been charged with causing or allowing the death of a child. Tests have shown Mario Johnson from St Helens on Merseyside died from severe malnutrition. England footballer Ivan Toney has been charged with assault at a nightclub in London. A spokesman for the striker says he's looking forward to clearing his name. And it's been revealed a power cut at Manchester Piccadilly, which sparked travel chaos in the Midlands and North West yesterday, lasted for just 90 seconds. There's still some knock-on disruption on the trains today.
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3: 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Sunny spells elsewhere. Highs of 26. That's the latest. I'm Kat Wright.
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0: We are taking no prisoners this hour. It's non-stop 90s all the way. We start with 911 and they are body shaking. Welcome along.

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0: Best songs to sing along to. We are Nation 90s. What a great decade. 9-1-1, Ultranate, Fatboy Slim, praise you. Beautiful South and Rotterdam with Shabaranks and the Tampra coming up. Groove Armada coming up. Boyzone, Gina G, who had her birthday earlier this week. Republica, it's a very good hour. Oh, and I think we're going to play some classic Blur as well. All of that before 4 o'clock.
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Right, one member of Groove Armada, you might have seen him turn up on Clarkson's Farm, actually, the last series, because he is an expert on regenerative farming, which seems to be the way to go. Groove Armada, I see you, baby. We are Nation 90s, Friday afternoon. If you're celebrating a birthday, you probably know already you share it with Tina O'Brien, 43, Charlize Theron, who appears in The Odyssey, of course. Not a huge role, but she's really good. Charlize Theron in The Odyssey, which I think's already taken over a billion. I mean, honestly, it's insane. She's 51 today. And there's a fella called Tobin Bell. Honestly, I wouldn't have known who the hell he was either, but he plays Jigsaw in the Saw films. Anyway, he's 84 today. If it is your birthday, happy birthday. International Beer Day, International Cat Day, and particularly Preposterous Packaging Day. Gotta tell you, that's a hell of a mouthful.

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0: mean, surely the best Westlife song? Definitely my fave, Flying Without Wings. Of course, you might not agree. You might think differently. Let me know. What's yours? 07740 938 500. M People on the way. Gina G. Let's have a little bit coming up. And I'll tell you how to win £550,000 today.
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0: there's a proper Eurovision song for you. Gina G, Ooh Ah, just a little bit. Lars Boyzone, M People in that sweep of songs. Hello, Neil Fox here. Late Lunch, Early Drive, Montel Jordan and a belter from Republica coming up shortly. 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
0: If you had 550,000 quid in your bank account by 6 o'clock tonight, I wonder what the first thing you would do with all that money would be. 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
1: 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I swear.

It is Friday afternoon across the UK. Neil Fox here on Drive Time. Don't worry if you're flagging, struggling a little bit this Friday afternoon. I'll get you through till 6 o'clock. Do not worry. I swear all for one. Republica on the way. And Montel Jordan right now.

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2: The top stories this hour. A serial sex attacker has been convicted of murdering two women in London within 8 months. Simon Levy has been found guilty of killing Carmenza Valencia Trujillo in March last year and Cheryl Wilkins in the August. The 40-year-old's also been convicted of a separate rape. Kevin Southworth is Deputy Assistant Commissioner with the Met Police.
3: Whilst we've referred ourselves to the IOPC, there's also a collective wider bit of learning about system failure and how he came to be bailed from courts at the peak of his offending.
2: Police Scotland say they've recovered the body of an 11-year-old girl in a river in Gorebridge in Midlothian. A search operation was launched yesterday after they received reports of concern for a child. Grammy Award-winning producer William Orbit has died. He was 69. Among his most famous work, Madonna's 1999 album Ray of Light and working with Blur on their album 13 in the same year. And some rail services in the north of England are still affected by yesterday's power outage in Manchester, which it turns out only lasted 90 seconds.
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2: Rain spreading across northern Scotland into Northern Ireland later, dry with sunny spells for England and Wales tomorrow. That's the latest. I'm Kat Wright.
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0: Nation 90s. Another great sweep of tunes there. What a great decade it was. Slam Dunk the Funk 5, Boo Radley's Tori Amos and Was Not Was and Shake Your Head. If there's something you haven't heard, please let us know. I've got some absolute classics though coming up. Goo Goo Dolls, Alanis Morissette, Weezer, Bobby Brown on the way.
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0: That's Who Can Play That Game. Bobby Brown back in town. Right, we are Nation 90s. Let's do a little bit of Friday afternoon first line fun. So, British girl band, that's what I'll give you, 1993. Maybe that makes it all too easy. I don't know. But here we go with some lyrics. Tell me that we still belong. Tell me that the will is still alive. That's all I'm going to give you. Tell me that we still belong. Tell me that the will is still alive. Right, who and what is that? See if you're right in just a moment. Yeah, we are Nation 90s. Friday afternoon across the UK.
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Jump around, jump up, jump up, jump around. What a tune. House of Pain, it was eternal, just a step from heaven. If you worked it out from the lyrics. Today is a crazy day. It's one of those weird international ones, particularly preposterous packaging day. I'm reading from their website now. Sometimes it seems the manufacturing industry or the customer service folk are intentionally making the lives of their customers miserable, all while needlessly using up the Earth's resources. From tiny items sent in huge boxes to hard plastic clamshell seals that a normal human can't open, this is what the day is all about. And what about the cashier at a grocery store who puts gallons of milk into two or three bags? They've got their own handles. So it's like it's a waste of packaging, unnecessary packaging, the wrong packaging. All of those add into the particularly preposterous packaging day. Can you really believe, though, there's a whole day for

0: Right, we are Nation 90s. Friday afternoon. You're still at work, hopefully a weekend getting closer and closer. No Scrubs TLC there. Desiree on the way in just a moment. This time last week, it was Zoe in Rotherham who had no idea her life was about to change. She had entered the draw and then she ended up an hour and 20 minutes later winning £500,000. This week, could be you.
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0: 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Not long to go. Kate Thornton's pulling one number out and giving them a call. 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

0: Another great sweep of 90s songs. Was a brilliant decade, wasn't it? Desiree and Life, Robin S. Show Me Love, Usher, You Make Me Wanna. Yeah, Drive Time until 6. Trendy Trevor Marshall is here from 6 to 10. Mark Franklin chilling things down from 10 o'clock with his chilled 90s playlist. Hello there, Josh in Leeds. I have got your WhatsApp. Thank you very much indeed. So I've got your favourite song coming up for Donna. Donna, happy birthday. Great song on the way.
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0: Neil Fox here on Drive Time across the UK for another hour. So I was checking the WhatsApps. Josh in Leeds, thank you. Here's a record for your girlfriend, Donna. Donna, it's your birthday today, apparently, and you love Lenny Kravitz. Probably very aware he's doing a gig next weekend, Crystal Palace Bowl. You bought a present yet, Josh? Just

0: Ain't That Just the Way, Lutricia McNeil, with McCalmon and Butler and The Source and Candy Staton and Lenny Kravitz, starting another brilliant hour. I mean, what a mix of songs there, all from one great decade. We are Nation 90s. 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You'll not only get, obviously, Nation 90s, but we've got our other decade stations, 60s, 70s, 80s and noughties, Nation Love, Nation Dance, Nation Rocks, Nation Christmas. If you want it, it's up there. We've left it up all year. Amazing how many people listen to that. Slightly weird, but there you go. Yeah, and whatever floats your boat, 100 other broadcasters and what I would call lots of the other normal Nation stations on there as well. Yeah, it's The Nation Player from your normal app store.
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0: Love this song, Aswad, Shine. There you go. They might be Giants, KLF and Savage Garden in that sweep of songs. If you've entered your number in the draw for Make Me a Winner, must be slightly nerve-wracking, stroke exciting, the thought that perhaps Kate's going to call you in the next 15, 20 minutes, give you 550,000 quid. 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

Don't Give Me Your Life, Alex Party. We Are Nation 90s. S Club 7 and S Club Party before it. Here is a random fact of something that has happened on this date, August 7th, over the years. We know it's International Beer Day and International Cat Day and particularly Preposterous Packaging Day and a few famous birthdays. But did you know, this day 2003, I don't know how we know this fact, but we do. This day 2003, we've gone back 23 years, magician Paul Daniels revealed that he had applied to take over the role of the wizard Albus Dumbledore in the Harry Potter movie franchise. There's a random one for you for the next pub quiz. Right, We Are Nation 90s with Mark Morrison after Natalie Imbruglia.

Friday, Zoe in Rotherham's life was about to change after she got that call, of course, from Kate Thornton. That was last week. Who's it going to be this week? Right, that moment is coming up very shortly on Make Me a Winner. 550 grand. James on the way as well. And one of my favourite all-time songs from U2.

0: Friday afternoon's Drive Time. We are Nation 90s across the UK with James and Laid and the Lightning Seeds and Lucky You. Ooh, is that your lucky omen? Because for the last 7 days, we've been offering you the chance to win life-changing money, £550,000 tax-free. And that moment has come. Kate Thornton has pulled out one number and is about to make the call. Fingers crossed. Here we go. Make me a
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3: Hiya.
2: Hello, who's that?
3: It's Gary.
2: Gary?
4: Yeah.
2: Do you know who's calling?
4: No.
2: Gary, it's Kate Thornton.
4: Really?
2: Yeah. Why do you think? Yeah. Gary?
4: Yeah.
2: £550,000 will be in your account within the hour.
4: You are kidding me.
2: I'm not kidding you. Congratulations.
4: That is unbelievable.
2: Believe it, baby, it's happening.
4: Wow, that's breathtaking.
2: It is, isn't it? It's massive, it's life-changing, and it's yours.
4: Well, thank you very much.
2: Gary, where are you?
4: I've literally just done the family shop, and I've pulled in at home, and my wife's gone to pick my kids up from our kids up from the grandparents.
2: Uh-huh.
4: This is a good way to start a Friday, or finish a Friday and start a weekend.
2: Gary,
4: that's unbelievable.
2: This is a great way to start the rest of your life. You're worth £550,000. We're going to put that money in your account. Probably by the time your wife gets home with the kids, that money will have cleared and it's yours. So tell me, what's it going to do for you?
4: I'll pay off the rest of the mortgage. After that, a nice holiday. Rachel and the kids want to go skiing next year, so I'm sure that'll be high on the agenda. But apart from that, I have not got a clue, because £550,000 is an unthinkable amount of money. But I know for sure the first thing I'll be doing is paying off the mortgage.
2: Tell me, what was going through your mind when you entered?
4: It pays to enter is the answer.
2: Tell me about you and Rachel and how long you've been together, and what's this going to mean to her?
4: Oh, 20 plus years, married 18 years in October, and she works in the NHS, she works long hours, so good conversation to have. Do you want to cut down your hours? That's a scary thought. That's a scary thought.
2: It's not scary, it's amazing.
4: It is amazing, but it's scary. It's an awful lot of money. Thank you so much.
2: Oh, congratulations to Gary, and keep listening. It could be you next week with a life-changing £600,000 to be won. Make me a
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0: all-time favourite songs. The version they do with Mary J. Blige, probably my favourite song of all time. One. That ends it. Drive Time. Another huge winner. Trevor Marshall's got more details on how much you can win next Friday afternoon and how to get involved. And I'll be back Sunday afternoon for the Nation Network Chart Show across the network, where we head on back to 88, 91 and 2006.
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5: The top stories this hour. A serial sex attacker has been convicted of murdering two women in London within 8 months. Simon Levy has been found guilty of killing Carmenza Valencia Tujulo and Cheryl Wilkins and the violent rape of a third woman. His trial exposed how there were several missed opportunities to catch the 40-year-old. Kevin Southworth is Deputy Assistant Commissioner with the Met Police.
6: Whilst we've referred ourselves to the IOPC to check our offender management processes in this matter, there's also a collective wider bit of learning about system failure and how he came to be bailed from courts at the peak of his offending.
5: Police Scotland say they found the body of an 11-year-old girl in a river in woods south of Edinburgh. A search started yesterday afternoon in Gorebridge after concerns for her safety. Grammy Award-winning producer William Orbit has died. He was 69. Among his most famous work, Madonna's 1999 album Ray of Light. And Westminster City Council has shut down what it's called a misinterpreted policy about standing up drinking, saying they've never banned it and never will.
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5: Rain spreading across northern Scotland into Northern Ireland later, dry with sunny spells for England and Wales tomorrow. That's the latest. I'm Kat Wright.
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9: Well, thank you, Foxy. 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

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And from that, it's Lovefool and Nation 90s.

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This is Dread with you through till 10. Got Incognito coming up and some Oasis as well. But now, here's Kylie and Step Back in Time on Nation 90s.

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Faith Hill and This Kiss on Nation 90s with Trev on a Friday night. In 1993, Mariah Carey hit the scene with the album Music Box, and it was huge. Everyone bought it, pretty much. From that was the big song Anytime You Need a Friend. Mariah Carey's vocal range in this song is like through the roof. It's Nation 90s.

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3: The top stories this hour. A prolific sexual predator has been found guilty of murdering two women and violently sexually attacking a third, all within 8 months. Simon Levy was out on bail when he killed Carmenza Valencia Trujillo and Shirley Wilkins in London in March and August last year. The Met, British Transport Police and CPS have all admitted failings in how they dealt with the 40-year-old. Detective Chief Inspector Neil Johns from the Met Police.
4: Simon Levy is a dangerous and predatory offender. His crimes were calculated, cruel and deeply disturbing.
3: The Met's referred itself to the police watchdog. Police Scotland have launched a manhunt after a convicted child rapist escaped from staff on escorted community leave. Cliff Lyons-Dobby absconded from Perth city centre. British music producer William Orbit has died. The Grammy Award winner worked with the likes of Madonna, Blur and All Saints. And Donald Trump's been blocked again from building a new ballroom in the White House. A US appeals court says the president needs approval from Congress.
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3: Rain spreading across northern Scotland into Northern Ireland later. Dry with sunny spells for England and Wales tomorrow. That's the latest. I'm Kat Wright.
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0: 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It's Brand Van 3000. They were Drinking in LA on Nation 90s.

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0: 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What's the weekend got in store for you? 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The weather looks pretty decent for the weekend. 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

Nation 90s with Sugar Ray every morning. Friday night with Trev, hanging around with you till 10. Now in 1985, don't worry, I haven't gone mad. In 1985, there is a 90s connection with this, by the way. Freddie Mercury released a Mr. Bad Guy's album, and from that, Living On My Own, it did okay in the charts. But then in 1993, it went number one all over Europe because No More Brothers mixed it and produced it really well, and Freddie had a big hit on his hands on Nation 90s. Sometimes

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It's

It's Blur, of course. There's No Other Way on Nation 90s Friday night with Trev. We're there through till 10. Don't forget, of course, we gave away £550,000 earlier tonight on Make Me a Winner. There's more to come next week, don't worry. 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Right, we're in a Friday mood, and this is brilliant. Paul Johnson, Get Down on Nation 90s.

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0: back to back with M&H's. I've got a little something for you. And Karen Ramirez, Looking for Love on Nation 90s, the best variety of 90s hits. What a great decade of music. Right, on the way for you. Weather this weekend, by the way, looks decent. So we'll play some Vanilla Ice, get you cool, ready for the weekend. Whitney Houston, I'm Every Woman, one of the biggest selling songs of the 90s. Playing for you next, right here.
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Whitney. I'm Every Woman. On Nation 90's Friday night now until 1991. And Kiss with the superb album, rock and roll album too, when you hear the title, Revenge. And this is their biggest hit, God Gave Rock and Roll to You on Nation 90's.

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Still sounds great. Nation 90s Friday night with Trev with your Through Until 10. Now, Shania Twain, of course, has had an amazing career. She was married to Robert Mutt Lange, and he was a massive producer, did a lot of things with Bryan Adams, but also a lot of things with his wife as well back in the day. And producing too, like this. Helped write this one and produce it. You're Still the One. Look.

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0: Suede, Beautiful Ones, and Such On, and The Cardigans, and Burning Down the House on Nation 90s, the best variety of 96. Weather looks decent for the weekend. There are some football back as well, as a warning if you're not into your football. And we'll play the brand new heavies, and we've got Terrorvision on the way for your neck right here.
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0: 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That's Eni Kamosi and OMD before that. All right, on the way for you next, Dina Carroll, a wonderful Ain't No Man, Nation 90s.
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It is the Sugar-Coated Iceberg, the Lightning Seeds, Love Ian Brody. 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Got some JX, Son of a Gun coming up for you soon, big dance banger from the 90s. 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

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When the crowd say bow, selector. 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